man. 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I killed that guilt with some getting to church on time. But I

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Thank you so much. 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

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I ain't really sure, but it seems I remember the good times with just a little bit more and focus.

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Yeah, I just catch myself wandering, waiting, worrying about some little silly thing that's gonna add up to nothing.

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They say he ain't much on forever, his old heart's tougher than leather. Lord knows a woman deserves better.

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1: This is Daniel T. Coates, singer-songwriter and traveling guitar man from Pennsylvania, USA. Willkommen zur Americana Music Show. Heading up the hoedown, it's DJ Friedrich Hoag. Just call him DJ Fred, the Americana Music Show. 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

0: Die Freddie Mercury Komposition Crazy Little Thing Called Love. Die passt perfekt ins Beuteschema von Dwight Yoakam. Und wurde für ihn 1999 eine Position 12 in den Country Charts. Dwight Yoakam, vielleicht letztmalig in Europa live zu erleben. Der Bluegrass wird bei der Country Start kompetent vertreten durch die Appalachian Roadshow um den genialen Banjo-Spieler Barry Abernathy, der erstmals 1996 als Banjo-Spieler bei Doyle Lawson and Quicksilver in Europa unterwegs war. Sehr gerne erinnern wir uns an seinen Auftritt in Günzburg-Leinheim mit Doyle Lawson and Quicksilver. 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Da erfahren wir ein wenig mehr über die Appalachen im Osten der USA gelegen.
1: Appalachian Mountains. More than a trail, Appalachia is a spirit. That spirit is one of shared survival and of hardships endured. Despite segregation efforts, newcomers to the region gathered together on porches, in logging camps, in churches, and coal camps to exchange food, song, and dance. Settled and profiteered since the late 1500s, the region brought together traditions from the Old World, Spain, England, Africa, and beyond. In the region's largest cities and tightest haulers, culture grew and persisted. Knee to knee, generation to generation, banjo tunes, old world ballads, jack tales, and shape note hymns were shared, carrying the stories of yesterday into today, continuing and changing like the landscape we call home. Through the legacies of displacement and extraction, the stories of natives and settlers, of soldiers and lovers, coal miners and union organizers, and moonshiners and revenueers. The very heart of Appalachia is embodied in the tales that are woven together in song to create the rich cultural heritage the region is known for. To understand the soul of Appalachia is to understand the hardships, the trials, and the tribulations of America.

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Let it end. You don't love me. 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

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From Chattanooga and the old Alamo. Hey, cowgirls, here's my key. Give me a part of your town, come on, join me. Play you my guitar and blues with you. 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

0: 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And since we've been doing that for 20 years, that comes across some funny songs. Maybe this is one y'all remember.
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We got winners, we got losers, chain smokers and boozers, and we got yuppies, we got bikers, we got

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